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Can you and I go somewhere? Go somewhere we can be alone. Lying like John and your

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1: 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Qu'est-ce que je vais te nommer?

0: 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Radio Sud. 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
1: You were caught in a lie, said it with your eyes. Said to all my homies that you weren't even mine. 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

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It looks beautiful.

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She opens shop when the moon so long has been gazing down on the wayward ways of this wayward town, that a smile becomes a smirk.

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Love that's fresh and still unspoiled. Love that's only slightly soiled.